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0: 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Tickets, tickets, tickets. I'm getting them gold. Who this is on my phone?
1: Did you already get caller number seven?
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0: We commercial free inside this 8 o'clock hour on 107.5 WGCI Young Miami. Spin that, then I got Beyonce 7-Eleven. Come your way, let's go.
1: J-Y, turn me up. Miami. That's for all my scammers and my kid money.

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Got Party Next Door and Drake. Come and see me on the way. Yeah, that's one of them ones, man. If you know, you know. Right now, G Herbo, he went legit. GCI.

classic ones right there, man. Shout out to Miguel. Yeah, how many drinks, man? That's one of the ones right there. We gonna keep the vibe going. Leon Thomas, Chris Brown on this Tuesday night. It's called Mud on 107.5 WGCI.

0: Number six, United Center, get ready to turn up. Same way we did last year. I'm expecting another sold out show. It was so busting last year. Broski had to move this year's show to the United Center, man. Swerve and Friends Part 2, the show brought to you by BMN Entertainment. 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Get yours tonight. We'll be right back. 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

0: 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You know what's going on. We just touched down inside this 10 o'clock hour. I got Hurricane Wisdom and Chance the Rapper coming your way with Barbie Doll. Let's go.
1: Okay.

0: 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Again, that's this Saturday at the Croc Center. 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
2: Wherever you are, so are we.

About to switch the vibes all the way up and slow it down right now on this Tuesday night in the city of Chicago, man. Shout out to the Chicago White Sox. Won that first road playoff game today against the Houston Astros. We need two more, man. Gonna get up out this series. If I'm not mistaken, I think that's how it go. First to three on this first series, all right? Kalani Ford right now, GCI. Let's go.

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0: 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You can relive all the moments streaming only on Disney Plus and Hulu beginning October 1st. All right. We still inside the mix with Jamal Smalls. We ain't going nowhere. We about to take care of the business right fast. It's GCI.
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to help pay for the wigs. 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

Make sure you get your tickets at Ticketmaster.com so you could be there as well. It's that time of the night, family. Your boy is up out of here. As always, keep some good energy within yourself. Keep some good energy around. Keep a smile on your face because you definitely got a lot to be smiling about. Be kind to others. Never know what somebody is going through. Same way, don't nobody know what it is that you're going through. And remember, that it's nice to be important, but it's important to be nice. So be nice to one another, my people. You can plan for tomorrow, this weekend, next week, next month, next year. But life is one day at a time. So take your time, cuzzo, and everything gonna fall in line. I'll get up with you on the Wednesday at 6 p.m. Have a good rest of your night and a good start to your day. It's your boy, Lil Cuz, on 107.5 WGCF. Go!

0: 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Have you ever read The World Is Yours? On a blimp.
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What up? 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

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Don't miss Leon's Locker Room, Love Him or Leave Him, or Zach's Prayer.

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2: Yeah, what are your non-negotiables when it comes to dating?
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4: This Taisha, second fan from the West Side. I don't tolerate no liar. I don't tolerate somebody that can't be committed. I don't tolerate someone who's not family orientated.
2: Family what?
1: Family oriented.
4: Family orientated.
2: No, that ain't
1: what
2: the
1: you
2: word.
1: Said at
2: nah,
1: first.
2: I thought it's family oriented, isn't it?
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2: 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Yeah. 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

107.5 WGCI, the Chi's number one for hip-hop and R&B. 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

107.5 WGCI, the Shy's number one for hip-hop and R&B. 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
3: Call it how it is. 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I promise you, swag. I admit it.

0: What's happening? Good morning.
1: Y'all, Big Ryan on the boards, a.k.a. Mr. Powell. Got a great day lined up for y'all today. Who knows what we might have in store for you. A few tickets to a couple events and all that. But we still coming down off that Chicago Bears win over the Eagles. So let's have a little bit of prayer about it.
2: And it's time for it, the prayer of the day. But actually, this is a celebration right now, Lord. Thank you, Lord, because we won Monday Night Football.
1: Yes, we did.
2: Yes, we beat the Eagles on national television. Let the world see it. 27-7. We looked like we knew what we was doing. And that was with our third string.
1: Come on now.
2: Quarterback. Not our first, our second, our third string, Lord. But guess what, Lord? You rose on the third day. So I understand what happened. Amen, amen. And so did Case Keenum, but he put up 27 points, man. Shout out to our defense, Lord. You had them strong. That's right. They didn't score a touchdown in the second half at all. A complete, matter of fact, they didn't score any points in the second half. A complete shutout.
1: Come on now.
2: That's what you're talking about. Bearing down. No matter who's on the field, we have the next man up mentality here in Chicago, and we thank you for that, Lord.
1: Amen.
2: This we ask in your mighty name.
1: Come on, brother, preach.
2: Uh-huh. Amen. Amen. Amen.
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WGCI, the Shy's number one for hip-hop and R&B. 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I'll tell you about it in the headlines. 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
2: All right, man. Chipotle, already like one of my favorite little spots where I like to go get me a nice little burrito bowl or something with some, you know, barbacoa and nice little pollo asado, you know, the new flavor they got. Well, guess what, Zach?
3: Yes.
2: Chipotle is officially bringing back its long-discontinued margaritas.
3: All right.
2: For a limited time. That's right. It's not making a nationwide return now. It's being revived exclusively through a 5-city pop-up event called Summon the Spirits.
3: Hey, did we make the list?
2: Nope. We're going to have to go to closest spot. We can go get some. Maybe it's Dallas or New York. It's going to be in Denver, Colorado, New York, Dallas, Texas, Los Angeles, and New Orleans.
3: Okay.
2: You know, so make your own margarita and take it up there with you and celebrate.
3: Or maybe they just rolling it out right here first just to test it out. And if it goes well, they might do it nationwide.
2: Well, I hope so. Because, you know, to get a nice little burrito bowl and say, by the way, let me get a lime margarita with that, too, to go. That's a nice little combination. Hey, man, Georgia, they're taking a page out of Indiana's book. Their governor suspends the Georgia state tax on gas. He said he declared a state of emergency, suspending Georgia's motor fuel excise tax for 30 days. The suspension saves drivers 33 cents per gallon on regular gasoline and 37 cents per gallon on diesel fuel. The executive order also lifts commercial vehicle weight limits to help lower shipping costs on food and consumer products. So, I mean, it must be really going bad. Georgia, which is low-key a red state, they're cutting back on gas.
3: I mean, gas is crazy expensive right now. Yep. It's stupid.
2: And last but not least, don't forget Saturday. Sister Strut is going down at the Croc Center, brought to you by Ford, sponsored by ABC7, Black McDonald's Operators Association, Learner and Row, and Novartis will be going crazy Saturday. So make sure you register at WGCI.com.
3: Hold up, man. I'm ready to see y'all in pink. Let's get it.
2: Let's get it, man. Coming up next, Leon's Locker Room. Female reporters caught talking crazy off mic. Yeah. It's GCI.

107.5 WGCI, the Shy's number one for hip-hop and R&B. Coming up in Leon's locker room, one Chicago baseball team? Yay! One Chicago baseball team? Not so much. That's coming up. Leon's locker room is GCI.

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1: All right, a lot of the NBA teams had their media days 2 days ago for the opening of the NBA season. So, you know, teams everywhere had the players come out to talk to the media. Well, during the Sacramento Kings media day, live stream from a local affiliate, KCRA, accidentally broadcast the unmuted hot mic conversation featuring two unidentified female reporters discussing the physical attractiveness and personalities of NBA players. Now, when asked about Kings shooting guard Zach LaVine, one reporter called him hella fine and cute, but quickly followed up with strong criticisms of his demeanor, stating his personality annoys the sugar honey iced tea out of me, and that it seems like he's hella like a prick and a typical UCLA guy. The conversation also featured the reporters calling teammate Ben Simmons cringe, but lucky he's so fine, the things I do to him, while commenting on his smooth skin and lack of tattoos. Now, the clip immediately went viral on social media, sparking debate over double standards and workplace professionalism. And LaVine's wife, Hunter LaVine, quickly laughed off the situation on Instagram, commenting that the hot mic got them down bad, and it was a great start to the season. Stay thirsty, my friends.
2: That's the only thing you're going to talk about, that Sacramento Kings media day. At all, media day.
1: They ain't got nothing.
2: They ain't going to talk about basketball at all.
1: Hey, man, boxing legend Floyd Mayweather has officially withdrawn his $175 million fraud lawsuit against his former business manager, Jonah Rechrich, and other former business associates. Now, he dropped it without prejudice, meaning that he retains the legal option to refile the lawsuit and revive the battle in future if he chooses. Now, he had filed the lawsuit in May, claiming that IL First Alexander Seglison and First Apex Ventures abused his trust and orchestrated a year-long scheme to drain his finances. So Floyd said he still's got the option. Okay. Last night, Chicago Cubs looked terrible. Padres win 8-0. They lead the series 1-0. White Sox look great. They beat the Houston Astros 6-3 to go up in their series 1-0. So one team did great in playoffs. The other team did probably what a lot of
2: I think they both play again on Thursday, right?
1: Yep. Go to WGCI.com for these stories and more. Brother Boog, what's coming up in the Z-Spot?
2: Coming up in the Z-Spot, we know Quavo has a new album on the way, but you didn't know this. That's coming up. It's GCI.
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0: at a high of 69 degrees. Tonight, a low of 64. Right now, rain showers at 67 degrees. It's GCI.
1: Southside, yeah. Westside, come on, Northside, tap in. 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
0: Hey, man, this Saturday at the Croc Center, we invite you to come out and walk with us. 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Brother Boog, what's going down in the Z spot?
2: Man, they were coming after Jay-Z. Now Jay-Z coming after them. Ooh, it's boy. Coming up in one song.

0: 107.5 WGCI, the Shy's number one hip hop and R&B. It's Zach Boog, and let's jump into it. Your Z Spot Entertainment report. Quavo revealed that he secretly welcomed a baby girl in a new promo video and in a new interview. You know, his solo album Chrome Life is coming out, and you'll see the video. It's like a short film, and he's like touching the little girl's hand. He says, "Hey, pretty girl, and always remember, you do it for the fam."
1: I heard some through the grapevine, Pharrell snap.
0: Oh, on his album?
1: On his album.
0: I can see that.
1: On the shooting spree, boy. He putting them up.
0: Everything Pharrell been putting out has been really, really good.
1: Yes.
0: You know what I'm saying? So he called his daughter smiling, hearing her call him dad, the greatest joys of his life. And we believe, now this is alleged, but we believe that the baby mama is Erica Fontaine, you know, the fitness influencer.
1: Oh, wow.
0: And former gymnast. Yeah.
1: Okay.
0: So,
1: well, if you don't do it.
0: Shout out to them, man.
1: Yes, sir.
0: Also, let's jump into this. Meg Thee Stallion is performing and getting her wings at Victoria's Secret Fashion Show on October 18th. It's going down in California. Y'all can stream it live on YouTube, TikTok, and IG. So shout out to Meg. And Jay-Z, he's asking the court to revive the extortion case he has against attorney Tony Busby. Now, this is the attorney that had, you remember the woman who accused mm-hmm. him of rape? Well, you know, she recanted all of her statements under oath. And now Jay-Z is saying, well, I tell you what, let's reopen this case. Yes, with extortion against, because you know that Jay-Z
1: Tony saying, jumped like, Tony, on, had the number on the bottom of mm-hmm. the screen. Like, if you ever been messed with by, yeah. Hey.
0: So he's got explosive new evidence that this man is doing that. So you coming after Jay-Z, now Jay-Z coming after you. All right, these stories and more, you can head over to WGCI.com and you can follow me on Instagram, Zach Boog, Z-A-C-H-B-O-O-G.

0: 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Love him or leave him is on the way.
1: Yes, man. We got a letter called The Other Phone, and that's coming up at 7:20.
0: Other Phone.
1: Yes, GCI.

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3: 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Love him or leave him is on the way. What we cooking with today, Zach?
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0: 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Ladies and gentlemen, boys and girls, children of all ages, it's time for Love 'Em or Leave 'Em with the best damn morning show in Chicago. And you know it's going to be ratchet.
1: Leon, what happened?
2: I say, tell me what happened.
0: Ryan back on his BS.
2: Leon, what happened?
0: Ryan back on the White Sox win a playoff game. He loses mine.
2: Tell me what happened.
0: Ooh-wee.
2: I said, Leon, what happened?
0: It's Zachy Chan.

0: the chop.
1: Skinny, skinny. I know you like.
0: He don't even like the gospel version.
2: That's crazy.
0: That was our gospel version. I was leading the choir on that one.
2: All right.
0: Going to hell. Don't worry about it.
2: Yep.
3: All you need to know in sports.
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2: And baseballs.
0: Devil emojis and baseballs
2: on every photo, please. Thank you.
0: You're going to learn today.
2: Yep. All right, we got a letter today. It says, Dear Leon and Zach, I have been with my boyfriend for almost 3 years, and I recently found a second phone in his car. When I asked him about it, he said it's just an old phone that he keeps around and only uses it for Wi-Fi sometimes. My problem is the phone was fully charged. And when I asked to see what was on it, he immediately got defensive and said, I need to stop looking for problems when we're doing good. Now I'm thinking, if it's really just an old phone, why are you keeping it charged and why can't I see it? He says, I either trust him or I don't, and I'm making something out of nothing. Now, am I overthinking this, or is a secret second phone enough to leave?
0: Brother can't even listen to music in his car. That's crazy, man. Just use it like an iPad, iPhone.
2: Hit us up.
0: 866-885-1075.
2: It's GCI.

0: 5'9", brown eyes.
1: GCI, who this? Where you checking in from?
2: This Miss Shay, Westside 290. What's going on? Good morning, fellas.
1: What's
3: Good
1: happening,
3: Miss Shay?
2: Hey, he got two phones. One for the plug, one for the... He got two phones. That's the only thing that came to my head when I heard this damn story.
3: Okay.
2: Hey, that's his cheater phone. That's his cheater phone. Come on now. His cheater phone. He connect with the outside of her on that phone. Yeah, just go ahead and get you one, baby girl, and let him find it, and y'all both can be even.
3: Wow.
4: Toxic.
1: Thanks for your call.
2: Yep.
1: 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Hit us up. 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

0: a friend do.
1: .375 WGCI, the Shy's number one for hip-hop and R&B. Leon Rodgers, Zach Bug with smack dab in the middle of Love Him or Leave Him.
2: Yeah, lady wrote in and said that she found her boyfriend's other phone and she didn't know anything about. He says he just uses it for Wi-Fi sometimes. He just keeps it around. And her problem is, she said it's fully charged, though. And then she said, well, let me see it. And then he wouldn't let her see it, said, you're doing too much. All right, so she wants to know, should she love or leave him?
1: 866-885-1075. Let's go to the phone lines. Who this?
3: This is Nisha from the South Side.
1: Nisha from the South Side. What do you think about this whole situation?
3: I mean, are we really asking this question, or y'all fellas gonna try to pretend like y'all don't know what's going on? We not about to keep doing this. Like, let's be for real. She didn't have to write this letter. You know exactly what that phone is for, and do what you want to do with it. Now that you know the information, you know what the phone is for, what are you gonna do? She needs to choose. Is she gonna leave and stay? She know exactly what's going on that other phone. If it was just for the radio, like you said, Leon, then she would be able to see it. She could listen to it too, right? Let's be for real.
1: No, you gotta
3: she
1: get
3: know
1: your
3: what's
1: own.
3: Going on.
2: Yeah, if you that
3: she
2: friend to tell
3: on.
2: The truth all the time.
1: You got to get your ready. You got to get
3: she
1: your
3: know
1: own.
3: She know what's going on.
1: All
3: and
1: right.
3: Y'all know what's going on, too.
1: Thanks for your call. Get off my line. Bye.
3: Aye, bye.
1: GCI, who this? What you checking in from?
4: Oh,
5: Lord.
4: Oh, my God.
2: That call.
4: I didn't even think I was going to get through, but I really wasn't calling trying to talk about this letter. I was calling trying to talk to Zach. Now, I didn't ask Leon over the weekend to tell him I said what up.
2: Now, you
1: not.
2: Now, listen.
1: Hold on.
2: You might have had a shot, but that, like,
1: that
2: coming
1: cough.
2: In on that cough is wild. You know, I need to see some records.
1: Like, you got emphysema.
4: No, I ain't got no emphysema. He know who I am. He seen me in person.
2: Leon, you seen it in person?
4: Yeah.
2: Okay, now. Well, I tell you what.
4: But anyway, I will go and commentate on this message, on this letter. So, I mean, I dated a guy that had two phones, and that song I used to sing to him all the time. But I didn't care about that. And he did use the phone for Wi-Fi, and he used it, you know, to transfer money, you know, from his bank account or whatever. But, you know, when you're securing yourself, you ain't worried about that, because what goes on in the dark gonna come out to the light anyway. So I didn't care about the two phones. It didn't matter to me.
2: All right, now. We got you. But get that cough cleared up. All right, now. Have a good one.
1: For more help with coal miner's lung, hit us up. Get you to a doctor. Lord have mercy. Yeah, your buddy might be on one. You know what I'm saying? He got to learn how to hide his second phone better. You know what I'm saying? Don't keep it in the car. You got to put it in a potato chip bag somewhere in the house.
2: That's crazy.
1: Shoe box. You can't keep it in the car, man.
2: Yep, you got caught, bro.
1: Yeah, you got caught.
2: Mm-hmm. He was on BS, and that's probably what it is. Now, it's up to her to see what she's going to do, if she won't stay or not. I would say just use that as evidence. Build your case, ladies. Don't just go after the first thing you see if you ain't got it all the way together.
1: Yeah, so we hope we helped you. But if we didn't, we never do.
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0: property overnight. At a high of 69 degrees, tonight a low of 63. Right now, rainy skies at 67 degrees. It's GCI.
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0: 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Leon's goofy ass person of the day coming up. Stay tuned. It's GCI.
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3: All right, it's that time of the day that everybody loves. One person's gonna be absolutely pissed. It's Leon's Goofy Ass Person of the Day. Hey, listen, man. I'm talking to the governor, JB Pritzker. Come on, man. Fall in line. Do something. You want. Hey, listen. You want to make us happy? Do something, man. Suspend the gas tax for 30 days. It was 60 days. Georgia just did it. Indiana's done it twice. Utah's done it. Kentucky, you in Kentucky, y'all delayed and froze gas prices. But where'd you freeze them at? If you froze it at $4.50, that's still high as hell for unleaded. Eliminate the tax. That'd take off a whole, if it's frozen at $4.50 and you eliminate the tax and the tax is like 40 cents, guess what? That'd take it down to $4.10. Now, I never thought I'd see the day where I was happy about saying I only paid $4.10 a gallon for gas. When I come from an era where gas, you can put you and your homeboys in your car, everybody gave you a dollar, you ride all day. Now, $5 get you up the street and your light back on. So, Governor Pritzker, I beg you on behalf of the people of the city of Chicago, Northwest Indiana, and Gary that come into the city and get caught in here sometime, let's put a suspension on the gas tax, man. Give us 60 days, dog. How much that's going to hurt? 60 days. So now if I go somewhere and it's 368, it's only 358. And I'm happy. But if not, if you can't do it or you won't do it, sit your goof ass down.
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4: They say they don't fuck with me, but I say they can't.

cause they can't get up with me. My ex know my old friend, both they some thinking that she got one up on me, she got my hammer down. He thought he won't gon' have to stand on like he was handicapped. Made that stand on it, now his can't stand me now.

0: 107.5 WGCI, the Shy's number one for hip-hop and R&B. It's Zach Book, and it's time for your Z-Spot Entertainment Report. Looks like Quavo confirmed that he has welcomed his first child, a baby girl, man. He did it in a promotional short film video for his upcoming solo album, Chrome Life. It featured a scene of him, like, holding a baby girl's hand, and he said, "Hey, pretty girl, and always remember, you do it for the fam." And he said his daughter's smile and hearing her call him dad has been the greatest joy of his life, man. Welcome to fatherhood, Quavo.
1: You know what they say, man. Like, having kids is a beautiful thing, but as a father, when you have a daughter, it's just something.

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I wanna enjoy the luxury of, like, not knowing each other for real.

0: Looking at a high of only about 69 degrees, a low of 64. Right now, rainy skies at 64 degrees. It's GCI.
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3: We're going to get y'all thoughts on Lucky Day explaining the story that he walked out on a date after a woman scratched a plate on the fork. All right, so we'll get into it. All right, it's GCI.

0: 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Leon Rogers, Zach Boog. Today, Chicago, we are sounding off. If you're listening to us on the iHeartRadio app, Northwest Indiana and Chicago, we asked the question today. We're talking about...
1: Well, Lucky Day was explaining this story that he walked out on a date after a woman scratched her plate with a fork saying, you know, you're going to intentionally do something that I said was my pet peeve. I got to go. So this is going to be the conversation, but we want y'all to hear from Lucky Day first. So check this out.
2: My dates be quick, because if I don't like you, I'm out. I left on plenty, like, not plenty. I left on two dates.
3: Just like, yeah, I ain't feeling this.
2: Yeah, this girl was doing, like, this thing with her fork on the plate. I got a pet peeve. And I told her that was my pet peeve. And then she said, oh, what, this? So I said, I'm going to use the bathroom. And I left.
3: Damn. Did you pay for the meal?
2: No.
3: Oh, so she had to pay for
2: she
3: it.
2: She did. And find her way home. Yeah. You're going to intentionally do something that I said was my pet peeve. You don't respect me. I got to go. Wasting my time now. One more second.
1: Okay. Lucky. In my opinion, I feel like that was a bit extra. That was a bit extra. I've been on bad dates. We've all suffered through bad dates before. But I think if you're even on a bad date, you're a gentleman all the way through.
0: Mm-hmm.
1: Even if you want to leave, I'm going to pay the tab. I might call the waitress over on the side, pay the tab, make sure that the tab is paid and that you can get and you get to your car or you get a ride home. And then I'll never talk to you again if that's the case.
0: Right.
1: But I don't think that you just leave somebody and leave them with the bill and leave them stranded, even if it's a bad date.
0: Yeah, that's why I think that was a little extra. I can understand that's your pet peeve and you don't like it. I would even accept you being transparent and say, hey, sweetheart, I just told you I didn't like that. So for you to do that, come on now.
1: Yeah.
0: You know what I'm saying? Now then if she fired back like, boy, okay. Now you didn't change nothing. But even being transparent and just talking to her, like, did you really have to do that? After I just literally said that's something I don't like, that's giving me a sign right now.
1: Mm-hmm. But I think he was, just get up and leave. Was being playful, it seemed like.
0: Even
1: like,
0: still,
1: you don't like this?
0: But if I tell you I don't like that, though, don't play with it. Just like saying, that's like saying, we can Jones on each other, but don't say nothing about my mama. And you say something about my mama. You might just be playing, but I just told you that's one thing that I don't like. Why would you even play with that? I wouldn't even play with that.
1: You know how guys, like we do it at times where we'll mess with the lady we on a date with. She'd be like, stop messing with me. You just playing.
0: And then when she called you a goofy.
1: If she gets serious, then you'd be like, oh, okay, my bad.
0: But what I'm saying is, when she called you a goofy and say, I just told your goofy ass that I don't like that, you can't get mad because she expressed to you, I don't like that. So why would you even play? You know what I'm saying?
1: Like, I get what you're saying.
0: You got waves. Like if a girl rubbed your hair back, hey, I don't like nobody touching my hair.
1: Yep. Yep, you're absolutely right. Don't touch my hair backwards. You got me messed up.
0: 866-885-1075. Hit us up, y'all. GCI.

0: TCI, who this? Where you checking in from?
1: What up, Leon? It's Emeril. You know, I'm taking the kids to school.
0: What's up, Emeril? How you feeling?
1: I wanted to tell you that Lucky Day is sassy. Bring on the men with the ashy hands. I don't want no more of it. I don't want no more of this mess.
0: No men with skincare routines because they doing stuff like
1: none
0: that?
1: None of it. None of it. Bring on them ashy knuckles. Ashy knuckle me all winter. I'm with it.
2: That's wild.
1: Love you, Leon. Say good morning, kids.
0: Hey, what's up, nephews and nieces? Hey,
2: how
0: listen,
2: many
0: man,
2: in there?
0: Emeril Green, man, Grammy nominated poetess. All right, so man, y'all make sure y'all check out. Thank you for your call, Emeril.
1: Have a good one, y'all.
0: 866-885-1075. Continue to hit us up. It's GCI.

0: 5 WGCI, the Shy's number one for hip-hop and R&B. Leon Rogers, Zach Boog, smack dab in the middle of Sounding Off. We're talking about a little situation with singer Lucky Day out on a date.
1: Yeah, well, Lucky Day, he basically said that, he explained the story where he walked out on a date after a woman scratched her plate in the fork saying, you intentionally doing something I said was my pet peeve. I gotta go. Matter of fact, let's play the audio so they can hear it. Check this out.
2: My dates be quick, because if I don't like you, I'm out. I left on plenty, like, not plenty. I left on two dates.
3: Just like, yeah, I ain't feeling this.
2: Yeah, this girl was doing, like, this thing with her fork on the plate. I got a pet peeve. And I told her that was my pet peeve. And then she said, oh, what, this? So I said, I'm going to use the bathroom. And I left.
3: Damn. Did you pay for the meal?
2: No.
3: Oh, so she had to pay for
2: she
3: it.
2: She did. And find her way home. Yeah. You're going to intentionally do something that I said was my pet peeve. You don't respect me. I got to go. Wasting my time now. One more second.
0: Yeah. Yeah, I think he was doing a little bit too much. But let's go to the phone lines, 866-885-1075. Who this? Where you checking in from?
4: Jennifer from West Pullman. I am a believer in being a leaver. My pet peeve is smacking. So if you overstep that boundary, that's it. Because I don't want to get in the habit of explaining myself. So if you want to play, you're going to pay.
1: Okay.
4: So she was, now I don't agree with him how he left her, but she should have paid for her own meal. Because that shows how she's going to conduct herself in a relationship. Like, she thinks things is a game and funny. Like, no, he left where he's supposed to. Bye.
1: Okay. You too angry too. You and Lucky Day.
5: Y'all come in the date mad.
0: Mad.
4: Because it's a girl, somebody, they going to do stupid stuff like that already. And we're only in the talking stage. And this is what you're doing already. This is how you showing up, like, you being petty. Okay, fine. I'm leaving.
1: All right.
0: 866-885-1075. Continue to hit us up. It's GCI.

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0: 5 WGCI, the Shy's number one for hip hop and R&B, Leon Rogers, Zach Boog. We are sounding off today. My man, Lucky Day is the topic of discussion.
1: Yeah, man. He explained a story where he walked out on a date after a woman scratched her plate with a fork. And then he said, "You're going to intentionally do something. I said it was a pet peeve. I gotta go."
0: Let's go to the phone lines, 866-885-1075. Who this? Where you checking in from?
2: It's May. I'm from the suburbs.
0: May from the burbs.
2: I'm calling to say, I'm sorry. Like, can a man start being a little bit more masculine? Because what you mean you leaving her with the bill?
1: Yeah, I didn't like that.
0: That was wrong. But can I say something? You say be more masculine. He was when he told her what he ain't like, and she still did it.
2: But you're excusing yourself to go to the bathroom?
0: Yeah. You saying the way that's he handled wild. It was
1: yeah,
0: sassy.
1: He handled it terribly.
0: Yeah.
2: Well, you couldn't have said, you know what? I ain't like that. I just told you that was my pet peeve. Let's go ahead and go our separate ways.
1: He said, baby, bye. I am out of here.
2: He could at least say for his own, like, what are you talking about?
0: Find your way home. And these oysters was on you.
1: All right. Appreciate it.
2: All right. Bye.
0: Hey, man, let's continue the conversation on all our social media platforms at WGCI on Facebook, Instagram, and TikTok. 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
1: Smack!
0: Falling hard on another hemisphere. 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
3: All right, it's that time of the day that everybody loves. One person's going to be absolutely pissed. It's Leon's Goofy Ass Person of the Day. Hey, listen, man. I'm talking to the governor, J.B. Pritzker. Come on, man. Come on, man. Fall in line. Do something. You want, hey, listen, you want.

0: We're looking at a high of about 69 degrees. Tonight, a low of 64. Right now, rainy skies at 65 degrees. It's GCI.
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0: Brother Boog, the world is in need of prayer.
3: Yes, it is. In honor of Quavo having a baby girl, I am going to pray for all the girl dads out there.
1: Quavo?
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0: 107.5 WGCI, the Shy's number one hip-hop and R&B. And today, Lord, I just want to pray for all the girl dads out there. As we know, Quavo announced that he has a baby girl. You know, I got a son. I just want to say thank you, Jeezy. But Lord, please be with these men as they learn about bows and bonnets and lip gloss and different shades of pink. Lord, protect their bank accounts, Father, because one day that little girl is going to discover Sephora and online shopping, and it's going to run through your pocket.
1: Chrome heart.
0: And Lord, when she starts dating, give the fathers peace. Remind them, Lord, that they cannot fight a 16-year-old boy, no matter how much up to no good he thinks he is.
1: Your nephews whoop them, though.
0: Yeah. And give them patience. Give them strength. And most importantly, Lord, give all the girl dads some money. Because it looks very, very expensive.
1: Come on now.
0: This we ask in your mighty name.
1: I know.
0: Amen.
1: Amen.
0: Amen. Amen. Amen.

0: for hip-hop and R&B. Leon Rogers, Zach Boog in the building. Guess who else is here?
1: Hi.
0: Angela Yee.
1: That's me. I know that's right. Okay, fellas.
0: What's happening, Captain?
1: What's happening with y'all?
2: Not even going to get into this. You know, Michelle Williams from Destiny's Child let us know she's back in school studying psychology.
1: Mm-hmm.
2: Okay, I think that's cool. What you think about that?
1: It's good. I like when people take their, like, interest in something to another level because I feel like she's been talking about mental health a lot. Fun fact, when I was in college, I took psychology 101 and it was a hard course and I dropped it because I was like, this is a lot. So it's a real level of dedication. But, you know, I went and did my classes to get my real estate license. I do feel like if you want to be speaking on something constantly and you're intrigued by it, why not take it to the next level?
0: Facts.
1: We saw Victoria Monet went and she's, you know, now a chef. She went to culinary school. I like when I see people doing things like outside the box.
0: I just chalk it up to I'm rich. I'm waiting for the next Beyonce tour. I need something.
1: Oh, my gosh. No. Let her do her, man.
0: Michelle went to I-State. So, like, I know her when she was going to I-State. I really think, like, it's just like when my man who played in The Matrix, what's his name, the actor?
1: Keanu Reeves.
0: He just said, hey, till the next movie comes, let me just start a band and book my own tour.
1: Would you let her be your psychologist?
0: Sure. I lay on a couch.
2: Yeah, she seems like she would give some good psychology advice.
1: Mm-hmm.
2: But, you know, I've always wanted to be a psychologist. If I wasn't doing radio, I probably would have been a psychologist, probably had my own firm by now. Dr. Love.
1: Well, you still have time.
0: Angela, don't.
2: Yep, you're right.
0: Angela,
2: you're right. It's not too late.
0: Angela, come on,
2: yeah,
0: man.
1: It's not too late. Don't you
0: encourage
1: can do it.
0: This
2: you're
0: Negro,
2: right.
0: Man. He had, you want him talking to people about love, this earth will be more jacked up than what it is right now.
1: I believe in you.
0: You're okay.

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1: Yeah, we're getting out of here.
0: Yeah, Angela Yee is up next, man. And I would tell you to enjoy this rainy weather, but you know, some people like the rain. 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
2: Yeah,
0: you don't go nowhere.
1: You can still enjoy it, man. You can enjoy it. This transition is difficult, but
0: yeah, it is because it's coming. It's coming. it's coming. Fall is here and winter will be right behind it. It's coming, all right? But we'll see y'all tomorrow morning, 6 a.m. to 10 a.m. right here on 107.5 WGCI.

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2: Okay.
3: 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Like, no, he left where he's supposed to. Bye.
2: Okay. 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
17: Traffic.
18: Inbound Ryan, still a tight spot, 95th to Marquette. Local lanes back up 43rd to 18th, 24 minutes 95th in. And the express lanes are stop and go, 47th to the Stevenson. 57's clear, the inbound Ford looking good. Outbound Dalton to 159th backing up with some road work. And the northbound drive is still stop and go from 18th to Monroe. I'm Bonnie Green, and that's your latest total traffic.
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7: Okay. You too angry too. You and Lucky Day.
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6: Traffic.
7: Inbound side of the Kennedy, just under 30 minutes from O'Hare. You are heading in the express lanes with brake lights from Diversey to Augusta. The Ike's in at 40, slowing Mannheim to Harlem. Stevenson, minor slowing inbound Harlem to Kedzie about an extra 3 or 4 minutes. And the Ryan, heavy inbound 43rd to Roosevelt. I'm Deb Snyder, and that's your latest total traffic.
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2: 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I really, really like listening to old school music. 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Like, you have to hear the way that they sing this song. They're like, you have to listen, Gma, to the song. And look, and can I buy it? And can I get it? So it's definitely some Taylor Swift happening around me going on. And she's super cool. I also really appreciate the way that she writes music and plays music and everything. So she's dope. I like ASAP Rocky. I like ASAP Ferg, too. So, yeah, there's a lot of things I'm into.
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4: Traffic.
5: Still looking at an accident on the outbound Ike at Manheim, blocking the left lane. Watch for heavy traffic from 9th. It's pretty solid. Your inbound side looks a lot better, though. 38 minutes in from the Jane Addams and congestion Manheim to Harlem. Stevenson's heading in just 26 minutes, 33 out with an accident in the left lane at Kedzie. I'm Deb Snyder, and that's your latest total traffic.
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3: 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My pet peeve is smacking. So if you overstep that boundary, that's it. Because I don't want to get in the habit of explaining myself. So if you want to play, you're going to pay.
2: Okay.
3: So she was, now I don't agree with him how he left her, but she should have paid for her own meal, because that shows how she's going to conduct herself in a relationship. Like, she thinks things is a game and funny. Like, no, he left where he's supposed to. Bye.
2: Okay. You too angry too. You and Lucky Day. Y'all come in the date mad.
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1: 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Traffic.
2: Eisenhower outbound at Mannheim. Crash. Right shoulder. Stevenson outbound. Stop and go between the Dan Ryan and Cicero Avenue to stop Lakeshore Drive to the Tri-State. 31 minutes. Ryan inbounds backed up from Stevenson to Burn Interchange. Heavy traffic. Bishop Ford outbound from 130th to 159th. 8094 eastbound. Tri-State to Indianapolis Boulevard. I'm Tom Beck, and that's your latest total traffic.
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0: A date completely left her with the bill and had to find her own ride home after she did a pet peeve he didn't like.
1: 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My pet peeve is smacking. So if you overstep that boundary, that's it. 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
1: 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Like, she thinks things is a game and funny. Like, no, he left where he's supposed to. Bye.
0: Okay. You too angry too. You and Lucky Day.
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5: Traffic. Eisenhower outbound slow. Ashland to First Avenue. Old post office to Wolf, 33 minutes. Stevenson inbound to Pulaski. Crash left shoulder. Stop and go outbound from Dan Ryan to Cicero Avenue. Dan Ryan local lanes inbound. 35th to Roosevelt. Heavy traffic. Bishop Warren inbound 103rd to the Ryan. Outbound 130th to 159th. I'm Tom Beck, and that's your latest total traffic.
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Poppin' R&B, Live at Tonga Palm begins right now. TCI. If you want it, if you want it, if you want it.

0: 107.5 WGCI, the Shy's number one for hip-hop and R&B, live with Tonga Pong. What's happening, Chicago? What's up, man? What's up? Welcome to it. Welcome to the show. We are a couple days away from one of my favorite events we do right here on GCI. Sister Strut, our breast cancer walk. You cannot miss out on this. It's this Saturday. Croc Center. Get there early. I mean, I know people getting out there at 8 o'clock. I'll be there about 10, and I'm not going to go out. No, wait a minute. There's an event that I got to go to on Friday. So I'm going to come out there, and yes, I'll have sunglasses on because I'll be a little bit of still, you know, I have a little bit of last night on me. But it's okay. I'm going to take a shower, so I won't stink. I'm giving out all hugs. I can't wait to see the people that I see out every year. I got to make sure that I shout out my church this year. I didn't shout out my church, which I didn't know I was supposed to do right there. But the people in my church, out the Fellowship Missionary Baptist Church, got mad at me. So that is got to get fixed. It's just a good time, man. It's just like, if you've never experienced it, it is a beautiful, beautiful event. That's the best way to say it. No matter what the weather is, we out there supporting one another. And when we come together, that is when the things happen. When human beings gather, things happen for the good. Especially all that great energy. All right, hey, man, we're going to get to it. It's about three people that allegedly got together. And it's a little nasty. So I don't know. Sometimes it can get nasty when people get together. We'll talk about it. 50 Cent baby mama says some wildness. We'll get to it next on GCI.
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20: 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And the sixth-seeded Indiana Fever kept their season alive with a 99-89 win over the defending champion Las Vegas Aces Tuesday night. The series is now even at a game apiece. 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

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You know who she is. 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
2: Your name, Lord. 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

0: 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Live with Tone Capone. Now, what I'm about to play for you is basically a PSA to never, ever go wrong. This is the reason. Right here. Daphne Joy talking to the host of the Pillow Talk with Ryan. Ryan talking to him about a menage a trois, allegedly, with Kanye and his wife. Yeah, now Daphne Joy, in case you don't know, Daphne Joy is the one that was in the video with Diddy and his 50 Cent baby mama. Take a listen to this.
1: Having a threesome with Kanye and his wife, Bianca Censori, in Vegas.
2: Oh my God, Ryan.
1: How about that? Huh? You know my don't I?
2: Oh my God, I need some water.
1: And by the way, we would never say anything bad about Kanye. We love him. And good for him.
2: This is great journalistic work on your behalf.
1: Thank you.
2: Yeah. I'm impressed.
1: Thank you. Do you have anything to comment on the matter?
2: I guess I will just say that they're definitely a very, very sexy hot couple.
1: Yeah.
2: I mean, would you turn down a menage a trois with a...
1: Oh, I'm fine. Yeah. Do whatever they want. Absolutely.
2: Yeah, of course.
0: Oh, my gosh. 50s, you got to cry in the car. You got a little bit. You got to punch some air. I know 50's rich and famous, but this is the thing, man. They got a son. And I keep telling y'all this. I don't know how it is when women are growing up. I hear about the mean girl activity. But I want to let you know, dudes growing up with each other, we're ruthless to each other. We will take the weakest point of you and dog you and still call you our friend. We will. It is nasty being a young man from about 8 to 80. It's crazy. Wow, 50. Wow, it's GCI.
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5: Traffic.
6: Kennedy at 55 minutes in both directions. Your outbound express lanes to Montrose, 25. You're just over an hour on the Ike out to the Jane Addams. Stevenson, 56 out to 355. It's heavy from the Ryan to Central. Dan Ryan outbound, 30 minutes to 95th. Delays start at Pershing. And the express lanes outbound a little slow starting at 33rd. I'm Deb Snyder, and that's your latest total traffic.
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1: 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What y'all doing, man? Oak Brook shooting? Stop. Stop it, man. We got to chill out, man. The holidays are around the corner, man. We got to be cool. Maybe y'all need to bring yourself out here. Y'all got all this bad energy. Come get some good energy. Sister Strut is on Saturday at the Croc Center. 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I'm telling you, this is one of those events that's just gonna fill you with love. It's that type of event. Of course, you know somebody that has been touched by breast cancer.

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14: Outbound Stevenson, still lousy from the Dan Ryan to California, where you got a crash taking out the two right lanes. An hour 10 just to the tri-state, an hour 20 all the way out to 355. Outbound Ryan, that'll take you 37 to 95th. The outbound Ford, another 25 down to 80, 94. I'm Kevin Henry, and that's your latest total traffic.
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Commercial-free music on the way. 2 hours of it. I got you. Got you, Chicago. Also, tickets to go check out Wildin' Out. Why would you miss out on going to Wildin' Out for the free? And I'll throw in 50 Cent's baby mama admits to having, kinda admits to having an alleged threesome with Kanye. We'll get to it next. It's GCI.

to an alleged threesome with Ye. And Dabney Joy, in case you don't know, is 50 Cent's baby mama and the lady who was in that video with Diddy. Yes, getting a diddler. It's 50 Cent's baby mama. She said, what? Wow, that's some nasty work. We'll get to it, though. Don't you see?

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1: 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It's your boy French Montana.
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2: Having a threesome with Kanye and his wife, Bianca Censori, in Vegas.
3: Oh my God, Ryan.
2: How about that? Huh? I know my don't I?
3: Oh my God, I need some water.
2: And by the way, we would never say anything bad about Kanye. We love him. And good for him.
3: This is a great journalistic work on your behalf.
2: Thank you.
3: Yeah. I'm impressed.
2: Thank you. Do you have anything to comment on the matter?
3: I guess I will just say that they're definitely a very, very sexy hot couple.
2: Yeah.
3: I mean, would you turn down a menage a trois with a...
2: Oh, I'm fine. Yeah. Do whatever they want. Absolutely.
3: Yeah, of course. You know.
1: That's crazy. Daphne Joy, a wild lady. It's GCI, man. That's 50 Cent's baby moms. Yikes. Gotta be sick. GCI.

TCI.

0: I'm going to keep reminding you, you want to be a sister strut on Saturday at the Croc Center, man. 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

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Still got you. Tickets on the way. I just want you to lock in, man, and don't miss out on something major coming to the city Friday, November 6th at the United Center. 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
3: Yeah,

about 6 to 8 minutes away from a chance on my tickets. What tickets, you ass? I got you. Tickets to go check out Wildin' Out, man. Wildin' Out. New generation. The United States.

0: Okay.
1: Gotta slip it back, no shit back, no shit Bobby doll. Swear I'm moving too fast, you just might crash. No, I ain't driving. I got nine but classes. No, I ain't even alone.

Let's do this, Chicago. 866-885-1075. Caller number 10. You're going to Wildin' Out. It's going to be live. It's the Next Generation happening December 17th at the United Center. Everybody will be there, and you will too, just by being caller 10. 866-885.

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1: This Marcia.
0: Where you calling from?
1: I'm calling from the South Suburbs.
0: Which South Suburbs?
1: High Forest.
0: Ah, what up? You know, look, I'm from Country
1: What's
0: Club Hills. You know, I got to show love.
1: You my neighbor.
0: Well, neighbor, I got some good news for you. You going to check out Wildin' Out the Next Generation at the United Center December 17th for the free.
1: Yes! Thank you so much.
0: Yeah, you welcome. You're going to be the United Center with special guests Justina Valentine, DC Young Fly, Cassidy, Hitman Holla, Big Mac, DJ D-Rec, and the Wildin' Out Chain Gang. 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
1: 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Thank you.
0: You welcome. Shout out to the South Suburbs. Shout out to the West Side, North Side. Shout out to everybody, man. Listen to me on the ride home, man. I appreciate y'all. And checking out the Sunday show. Yep, working on Sunday. That is the What More Can I Say podcast that made it to the weekends. So What More Weekends. We gotta check us out. 4 to 6. Myself, Zach Boog, and Kiki go crazy on Sunday. Hey, speaking of going crazy, little cuz got plenty of stuff on his prize floor, got more joints on the way, and I'm gonna catch y'all tomorrow. I'll holler at you, man. It's GCI.
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107.5 WGCI, Chicago's number one for hip-hop and R&B. Family, what's going on? My name Lil Cuz. I'm your night host, kicking it with you till midnight on this rainy Wednesday, man. It's one of them days. Let's get my show started right now, though. All right, Dave and Tam, just called Rain Dance on GCI. Guaranteed.

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1: Ain't this what they've been waiting for? You ready? I used to pray for times like this, to rhyme like this, so I had to grind like that, to shine like this. In a matter of time I spent on some locked up in the back of the paddy wagon, cuffs locked on wrist. See my dreams unfold, nightmares come true. 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
5: Okay. 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

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It's Libra season. If you a Libra or you know a Libra, call me up. Shout your peoples out or shout yourself.